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0: 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Den ganzen Tag Greatest Hits.
1: It's astounding. Time is fleeting. Madness takes its toll. But listen closely.
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